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0: born. 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
4: Oliku radio budu, radio eyomu ntuwa bulijo, nkula msiza kugwe naje kumideko, nengkwe bazajo naje osobodo kubira ngate, otusiza kenga luhuru na kuruwa liru. 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

0: 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We are putting up a tank, another one at Kanyanya here. And all this is aimed at evacuating water, which we are producing from Katosi, to make sure that it reaches the people.
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7: 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No one can ever have enough. The day we want to, the day we sing about, we want to go. Are there chips? Are there cookies? Are there sumbus? We want to have babies. The day we go to school. So we want to cure the chip. Maybe the chip is more. We are going to cure the chip. We are going to have enough. We are going to have enough. We are going to have enough. We are going imisindi ze mbire mpanzu barua ukuzara atamara kumura nwe misindi nasongo ukuza kuji tuita body mass imara nasongo kwanti afunogu mfanda wachara wakuli kisizi mzee kusanga lugu ndatipa 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At a government, watch the Flacochi on Gana Mutan. No, you get a pop. Not to get a name Muchana Chenda, and I will gain the one.
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20: 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Drink responsibly.

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2: 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ABSA, your story matters. 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
1: Hey my guy, can I get a light please?
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3: Try it.
1: This is actually the one. Just
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1: They say time flies when you're having fun. Well, that's by design. Club is brewed longer to be great tasting. We take our time so you savor yours. 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Now that's time well spent. 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
1: 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And in most cases, I see her pulling back, and that's intra vias, doing things below her duties as enshrined in the constitution. And sometimes she goes beyond what the law allows her to do by dismissing cases single-handedly. Without involving the commission,
2: she's to blame for all her problems. Even me, I lodged a complaint with my fellow lawyers before the commission when we were being killed in the chambers. After some 2-3 years, we received a letter that your case has been dismissed without summoning us.
3: Na wao amoyo funi de, baba, abamwana na banji.
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4: honestly and without partiality, how is it I want to understand how you can unilaterally without the involvement of other commissioners dismiss and close files? And how do you think those Ugandans whose files you have just thrown out would feel after they have presented all these things to you and other commissioners are telling us they were not part of the decision?
5: I'm happy that this crisis has not escalated to the level of witchcraft. In most cases, this kind of bickering in most cases culminates into witchcraft. 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
9: Hey my guy, can I get a light please?
10: I got something better. I'm gonna give you the best tasting light.
9: What is this?
10: It's Casa Light. Come on, try it.
9: Try it. This is actually the one. Just
10: try the crisp and refreshing Casa Light. The best tasting light. Alcohol not for sale to persons under the age of 18. Drink responsibly.
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16: 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So our purpose there will be just to hand a few old men deviate from this very important program. So we have the capacity. On that day, ensure you go, you do your part.
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